jam, pumping it up while your feet are stomping. And the jam is bumping. Look ahead, the crowd is jumping. Pump it up a little more. Get the party going on the dance floor. See, 'cause that's where the party's at. And you'll find out if you

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Pump it up a little more. Get the party going on the dance floor. See, 'cause that's where the party's at. And you'll find out if you

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I tried to escape. My life is an X-ray. I'm sorry, a sex tape. You only get one take. 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Bullying anxiety is free.

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another one. Miss a copycat or brother man. Carbon copy original. From analog straight to digital. 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
2: What I like about recording is... You can hear yourself. And you can make an adjustment. Mm-hmm. You can put something in or you can leave something out, you know?
3: Yeah. This was before everyone was in earphones.
2: That's before earphones.
3: The bathroom. Everyone was in the same.
2: Everybody's in the same. That's right. The horn is right there, just where you are.
3: Yeah.
2: So
3: you really had to adjust to each other's...
2: Yeah, and you have to adjust to, you have to adjust to volumes and tonality and intensity and everything. It's more sensitive to

0: to the streets, it don't make me no never mind.
1: I know you're fine.
0: Now that's your bag, baby. You can go.